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1: Welcome to In Tribute to A. Grace Lee Mims. I'm Jacqueline Gerber, and I'll be your host for the next hour, which features The Fiddler and the Dancing Witch, which is by Wynton Marsalis, who narrates the work. That's coming up in a few minutes. But right now, Lara Downes plays that tune all about a longing for peace. It's called Deep River.

he stopped dead in his tracks. He saw that nasty old witch dancing in his own front yard, and Simeon playing the fiddle like a house on fire.

0: I believe the final score was Simeon 1, The Witch nothing. The Fiddler and the Dancing Witch was published in 1998 by Wynton Marsalis, who was our narrator. It was recorded for Sony in the year of its publication. Joshua Bell was the violinist. Robert Sadden led the orchestra of St. Luke's.
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0: Cleveland-born composer Hale Smith wrote a work called Ritual and Incantations. It's a tone poem from 1974. And from a New York Times review of a performance in 1986 in New York, Tim Page, writing for the New York Times, said as follows, "Rituals and Incantations was a vivid, energetic, and rather histrionically sinister tone poem of sorts. With its thundering percussion and arresting cicada chirp for the violins, Rituals was expertly orchestrated, but seemed for the most part overwrought and obvious." See if you agree with the reviewer from the New York Times. Here's the Detroit Symphony led by Paul Freeman.

was The Waltz of the Doll from Coppelia by Léo Delib. Who played that? That was the San Francisco Ballet Orchestra on WCLV.

Carl Davis led the Royal Liverpool Philharmonic in his arrangement of the love theme from The Godfather, music originally written by Nino Rota. Let's follow that with a little bit more movie music. Here is an arrangement by Jerry Brubaker, the suite from The Two Towers, Part 2 of Lord of the Rings, music written by Howard Shore. Stefan Fross leads the Vogtland Philharmonic.

0: today. You're welcome. Glad to be here.
1: WCLV's John Mills talking with Dr. Brian Bailey of CSU about William Billings. And now let's hear some music of Billings. And this is a piece that he mentioned in that interview. Chester, composed in 1770. The William Appling Orchestra and singers are led by William Appling.